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And 9 to midnight on Wednesday evenings, it's Voodoo Blues Mixtape Sessions with Jay. 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And noon to 3 p.m., it's The Art House with Dr. Art. 3 to 5 p.m. on Thursday afternoons, it's Radio Chaos with General Chaos. And 5 to 7:30 p.m. on Thursday evenings, it's Skullduggery with Weird Joe. And 7:30 to 10:30 on Thursday nights, it's This Is a Rock Show with Chris, alternating with Land of Misfit Tunes with Catherine and Alien Rock with Reynolds, the Psychedelic Warlord. And Friday, 9 to noon, it's The Forest for the Trees with Brian. 3 to 5:30 p.m. on Friday afternoons, it's Questionable Choices with The Chief. And 5:30 to 7:30 p.m. on Friday evenings, it's Crashing the Ether with Rob. And 7:30 to 9 p.m. on Friday nights, it's The Battle of Hastings with Paul. And Saturday, noon to 2:30, it's Peanut Butter and Jams with DJ Peppa Jack, alternating with The Eclectic Kitchen with Pseudo Chef. And 2:30 to 5:30 on Saturday afternoons, catch Greasy Tracks with Chris. And 7 to 10 p.m. on Saturday nights, it's Esoteric with Bungalow Bill, alternating with Authentic Radio with Melissa. And winding up with Sunday nights, 4 to 6 p.m., catch The Land of Magical Records with Alan. 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

Steve-O here with the Rock Calendar of Events for the Hartford area. Over at Cafe 9 in New Haven, Wednesday, October 7th, it's the Super Suckers with the Rumors. Thursday, October 8th, it's Soraya with Chaser 8 and the Haunting Titans. And Friday, October 9th, it's Sheer Terror with Burn Kit, Death Wish, and Act of War. And over at the Katherine Hepburn Theater in Old Saybrook, Monday, October 19th, it's Blind Boys of Alabama. The Steel Wheels is Wednesday, October 21st, and Thursday, October 22nd, it's Tab Benoit with Gail Yavol. To Sleep at the Wheel is Monday, October 26th, and Suzanne Vega is Tuesday, October 27th. Over at Infinity Hall in Hartford, Thursday, October 9th, it's Yacht Lobsters. Thursday, October 16th, it's Mo Loda and the Humble. And One Time Weekend is Saturday, October 31st. Over at Infinity Hall in Norfolk, Friday, October 16th, it's Asleep at the Wheel. And over at Black Eyed Sally's in Hartford, Saturday, October 10th, it's Tyrone Vaughn. Friday, October 16th, it's Brad Vickers and his Vestapolitans. The Brant Taylor Band is Saturday, October 17th. And Neil and the Vipers is Saturday, October 24th. Mark Nomad is Friday, October 30th. And Saturday, October 31st, it's the Daryl Newlish Band. And over at the Space Ballroom in Hamden, Wednesday, October 7th, it's Brat with U.S. Bastards. Sunday, October 11th, it's Inlet. AJJ with Greet Death is Thursday, October 15th. And Friday, October 16th, it's the number 12 Looks Like You with Differences. And Saturday, October 17th, it's Life in Our Own Way with Ghost Trader and With Honor. Sunday, October 18th, it's Montclair with Apology, Part and Parcel, Left Silent, Drowning, and Sentiments. And Palmyra with Olivia Ellen Lloyd is Thursday, October 22nd. And Tuesday, October 27th at the Space, it's Harbor with Similar Kind. And Wednesday, October 28th, it's The Gringos with the John Wood Band. Over at the Ridgefield Playhouse in Ridgefield, Thursday, October 8th, it's Art Garfunkel. Friday, October 9th, it's Ann Wilson. David Cross has some comedy on Saturday, October 10th. Dar Williams is Friday, October 23rd. And Thursday, October 29th, it's Toad the Wet Sprocket. And over at College Street Music Hall in New Haven, Thursday, October 8th, it's The Midnight with Jesse Fry. Over at New Park Brewing in West Hartford, Brian Jarvis is Friday, October 9th, and Saturday, October 17th, it's Rodeo Parade with the Quahogs and James Maple. And over at the Arch Street Tavern in Hartford, Saturday, October 10th, it's Shannon and the Riff Raff. And Friday, October 16th, it's Upstate with their record release party. And Friday, October 23rd, it's Ghosts of Jupiter and Oregon Fairchild. And over at the Webster Theater in Hartford, Wednesday, October 21st, it's Spite. Little Skies is Friday, October 23rd. The Insane Clown Posse is Sunday, October 25th. Bungalow Collect is Thursday, October 29th. And Friday, October 30th, it's Pale Dusk. And over at Toad's Place in New Haven, Wednesday, October 7th, it's Linda Linda's with Doe Visage. And Artemis with Henry Morris is Sunday, October 11th. Tuesday, October 13th, it's Mushroom Head with Nine Treasures. And Fog Hat with Johnny Weasel is Friday, October 16th. And winding up with the Main Pub in Manchester, Saturday, October 17th, it's the Mighty Soul Drivers. Well, that's it for the Rock Calendar of Events here on WRTC in Hartford.

A WRTC community calendar looks like this. Theaterworks presents Little Bear Ridge Road, October 8th through November 8th. Family reunions can be complicated, especially when they involve a crumbling house, an estranged nephew, a sharp-tongued aunt, and years of unresolved history. Little Bear Ridge Road follows two relatives forced back into each other's lives as they confront memories and emotions they've spent years avoiding. Little Bear Ridge Road, October 8th through November 8th. For more information, 860-527-7888. The Hartford Public Library Park Street branch at 603 Park Street will hold a special celebration of Hispanic Cultural Month Friday, October 9th from 10 to 1 p.m. Come out and enjoy a special painting exhibition, The Color of My Roots, celebrating culture, heritage, and the beauty of our roots. Light refreshments will be served, and this is open to the public. The Schubert Theater presents Elmo's Got the Moves Friday, October 9th at 6 p.m. Make unforgettable memories with your little ones at Elmo's Got the Moves, all new Sesame Street live show. This exciting experience brings Elmo and his Sesame Street friends to the stage with singing, dancing, and favorite songs like Sunny Days, Elmo's Got the Moves, and The Letter of the Day. For more information, it's 203-562-5666. The Hartford Stage presents Dracula by Bram Stoker, adapted by Morgan Lloyd Malcolm, directed by Jackson Gay. October 9th through November 1st. This bold theatrical reimagining of Dracula retells the classic gothic tale from a powerful new point of view, transforming a familiar story into a chilling exploration of fear, desire, and power and survival. Dracula, October 9th through November 1st. For more information, it's 860-527-5151. The Wadsworth Athenaeum Second Saturdays for Families is October 10th, and the theme is Not So Spooky Halloween. Join the Wadsworth for a day of festive fun without the scary monsters. Design a glow-in-the-dark charm bracelet and other autumnal accessories to wear throughout the fall season and enjoy an outrageously hilarious magic show from Mr. B. Admission is free all day. For more information, it's thewadsworth.org. The Bushnell Center for the Performing Arts presents Immersive Art Sunday, October 11th, starting at 12 noon at the Bushnell. 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The Bushnell is hosting a free immersive art fest packed with excitement. This year's event will take you on a journey through outer space, including a showing of World Beyond's Astronova, the Bushnell's immersive short film. 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This is open to the public. 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

Oh, my. I'm just so happy to be back. I forgot about the top of the hour. It's 11:04, y'all. And you were tuned in to, if you didn't know, WRTC Hartford.

0: earth, wind, and fire. 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

0: A WRTC community calendar looks like this. Theaterworks presents Little Bear Ridge Road, October 8th through November 8th. Family reunions can be complicated, especially when they involve a crumbling house, an estranged nephew, a sharp-tongued aunt, and years of unresolved history. Little Bear Ridge Road follows two relatives forced back into each other's lives as they confront memories and emotions they've spent years avoiding. Little Bear Ridge Road, October 8th through November 8th. For more information, 860-527-7838. The Hartford Public Library Park Street branch at 603 Park Street will hold a special celebration of Hispanic Cultural Month Friday, October 9th from 10 to 1 p.m. Come out and enjoy a special painting exhibition, The Color of My Roots, celebrating culture, heritage, and the beauty of our roots. Light refreshments will be served, and this is open to the public. The Schubert Theater presents Elmo's Got the Moves Friday, October 9th at 6 p.m. Make unforgettable memories with your little ones at Elmo's Got the Moves, all new Sesame Street live show. This exciting experience brings Elmo and his Sesame Street friends to the stage with singing, dancing, and favorite songs like Sunny Days, Elmo's Got the Moves, and The Letter of the Day. For more information, it's 203-562-5666. The Hartford Stage presents Dracula by Bram Stoker, adapted by Morgan Lloyd Malcolm, directed by Jackson Gay. October 9th through November 1st, this bold theatrical re-imaging of Dracula retells the classic gothic tale from a powerful new point of view, transforming a familiar story into a chilling exploration of fear, desire, and power and survival. Dracula, October 9th through November 1st. For more information, it's 860-527-5151. The Wadsworth Athenaeum Second Saturdays for Families is October 10th, and the theme is Not So Spooky Halloween. Join the Wadsworth for a day of festive fun without the scary monsters. Design a glow-in-the-dark charm bracelet and other autumnal accessories to wear throughout the fall season and enjoy an outrageously hilarious magic show from Mr. B. Admission is free all day. For more information, it's thewadsworth.org. The Bushnell Center for the Performing Arts presents Immersive Art Sunday, October 11th, starting at 12 noon at the Bushnell. 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The Bushnell is hosting a free immersive art fest packed with excitement. This year's event will take you on a journey through outer space, including a showing of World Beyond's Astronova, the Bushnell's immersive short film. 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This is open to the public. Enjoy yourself from WRTC Hartford.
1: Yes, and that is the community calendar. That's what's happening around town. And yes, that's right. You are tuned into WRTC Hartford. I think I'm gonna let Smokey Robinson and the Miracles continue to serenade us. My Sharia Moore, that was really nice. I enjoyed that. Let's check out some more Smokey.

Freddie Jackson. As many of you probably already know, on October 5th, Freddie Jackson passed away, 70 years old. Another giant gone. I got to tell you, you never know. You know, you never know what people are going through. We should always just be thankful that we do have this present another day to live. We're going to miss you, Freddie. Absolutely. He was born October 2nd. And I understand that's a friend of ours, a birthday as well. A happy belated birthday to you. So what we're going to do is we're going to play a tribute to Freddie Jackson in remembrance of the great songs that he's given us, that he's put in our hearts. So I'm going to give a tribute to this giant who's no longer with us.

Shout out to DJ Shorty Smooth. She called up, said she's riding tonight. Good to have you tonight. Appreciate that. She remembers Freddie Jackson as well. I can remember being in a club or being at a party, and people that like to swing, they would hear this, the jam, and they get up and they start swinging and just have a great time, huh? Yeah, it's good times. Huh?

Yes, we are. We are jamming tonight in tribute of Freddie Jackson. And you are tuning in to WRTC Hartford. It is 1 a.m. I'm going to be here with you for about another hour. And let's let Freddie serenade us a little bit more. How about that? Tribute to Freddie Jackson. We miss you, my brother.

A WRTC community calendar looks like this. TheaterWorks presents Little Bear Ridge Road, October 8th through November 8th. Family reunions can be complicated, especially when they involve a crumbling house, an estranged nephew, a sharp-tongued aunt, and years of unresolved history. Little Bear Ridge Road follows two relatives forced back into each other's lives as they confront memories and emotions they've spent years avoiding. Little Bear Ridge Road, October 8th through November 8th. For more information, 860-527-7838. The Hartford Public Library Park Street branch at 603 Park Street will hold a special celebration of Hispanic Cultural Month Friday, October 9th from 10 to 1 p.m. Come out and enjoy a special painting exhibition, The Color of My Roots, celebrating culture, heritage, and the beauty of our roots. Light refreshments will be served, and this is open to the public. The Schubert Theater presents Elmo's Got the Moves Friday, October 9th at 6 p.m. Make unforgettable memories with your little ones at Elmo's Got the Moves, all new Sesame Street live show. This exciting experience brings Elmo and his Sesame Street friends to the stage with singing, dancing, and favorite songs like Sunny Days, Elmo's Got the Moves, and The Letter of the Day. For more information, it's 203-562-5666. The Hartford Stage presents Dracula by Bram Stoker, adapted by Morgan Lloyd Malcolm, directed by Jackson Gay. October 9th through November 1st, this bold theatrical re-imaging of Dracula retells the classic gothic tale from a powerful new point of view, transforming a familiar story into a chilling exploration of fear, desire, and power and survival. Dracula, October 9th through November 1st. For more information, it's 860-527-5151. The Wadsworth Athenaeum Second Saturdays for Families is October 10th, and the theme is Not So Spooky Halloween. Join the Wadsworth for a day of festive fun without the scary monsters. Design a glow-in-the-dark charm bracelet and other autumnal accessories to wear throughout the fall season and enjoy an outrageously hilarious magic show from Mr. B. Admission is free all day. For more information, it's thewadsworth.org. The Bushnell Center for the Performing Arts presents Immersive Art Sunday, October 11th, starting at 12 noon at the Bushnell. 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The Bushnell is hosting a free immersive art fest packed with excitement. This year's event will take you on a journey through outer space, including a showing of World Beyond's Astronova, the Bushnell's immersive short film. Wander through cutting-edge digital art installations, groove to live music, enjoy dynamic dance performances, take exclusive backstage tours, and so much more. 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

2 o'clock is rapidly approaching. I'm going to be getting up out of here, round two. I hope you enjoyed the show. Inshallah, I'll be back next week. God willing, of course. Make somebody smile. Be charity. Be charitable. Tell somebody you love them.

There's a ribbon in the sky. Ribbon in the sky. For, oh, okay. Ribbon in the sky. Ribbon in the sky. No, no, no, no, no. Yeah, yeah, yeah, yeah, yeah.

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WRTC operates at the assigned frequency of 89.3 MHz, channel 207, with the effective radiated power of 300 watts, as authorized by the Federal Communication Commission. WRTC studios are located on the first floor of the high-rise dormitory, with transmission facilities located atop the high-rise dormitory on the campus of Trinity College. The license to operate WRTC is held by the trustees of Trinity College. Unless specifically indicated, the opinions expressed on this station do not represent those of the licensee or management of WRTC. We invite comments and suggestions concerning programming, as well as acknowledgement of reception. They can be sent to WRTC, Trinity College, Hartford, Connecticut, 06106, Attention Station Management.

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0: This is radio station WRTC Hartford, now beginning another broadcast day. WRTC operates on the assigned frequency of 89.3 MHz, channel 207, with an effective radiated power of 300 watts as authorized by the Federal Communications Commission. WRTC studios are located on the first floor of the high-rise dormitory, with transmission facilities located on the top of the high-rise dormitory on the campus of Trinity College. The license to operate WRTC is held by the trustees of Trinity College. Unless specifically indicated, the opinions expressed on WRTC do not reflect those of the management, staff, or licensee of WRTC Hartford. We invite comments and questions concerning programming, as well as acknowledgement of reception. They can be sent to WRTC FM, Trinity College, 300 Summit Street, Hartford, Connecticut, 06106. Attention, station manager.
1: A WRTC community calendar looks like this. Theaterworks presents Little Bear Ridge Road, October 8th through November 8th. Family reunions can be complicated, especially when they involve a crumbling house, an estranged nephew, a sharp-tongued aunt, and years of unresolved history. Little Bear Ridge Road follows two relatives forced back into each other's lives as they confront memories and emotions they have spent years avoiding. Little Bear Ridge Road, October 8th through November 8th. For more information, 860-527-7. The Hartford Public Library Park Street branch at 603 Park Street will hold a special celebration of Hispanic Cultural Month Friday, October 9th from 10 to 1 p.m. Come out and enjoy a special painting exhibition, The Color of My Roots, celebrating culture, heritage, and the beauty of our roots. Light refreshments will be served, and this is open to the public. The Schubert Theater presents Elmo's Got the Moves Friday, October 9th at 6 p.m. Make unforgettable memories with your little ones at Elmo's Got the Moves, all new Sesame Street live show. This exciting experience brings Elmo and his Sesame Street friends to the stage with singing, dancing, and favorite songs like Sunny Days, Elmo's Got the Moves, and The Letter of the Day. For more information, it's 203-562-5666. The Hartford Stage presents Dracula by Bram Stoker, adapted by Morgan Lloyd Malcolm, directed by Jackson Gay. October 9th through November 1st. This bold theatrical reimagining of Dracula retells the classic gothic tale from a powerful new point of view, transforming a familiar story into a chilling exploration of fear, desire, and power and survival. Dracula, October 9th through November 1st. For more information, it's 860-527-5151. The Wadsworth Athenaeum Second Saturdays for Families is October 10th, and the theme is Not So Spooky Halloween. Join the Wadsworth for a day of festive fun without the scary monsters. Design a glow-in-the-dark charm bracelet and other autumnal accessories to wear throughout the fall season and enjoy an outrageously hilarious magic show from Mr. B. Admission is free all day. For more information, it's thewadsworth.org. The Bushnell Center for the Performing Arts presents Immersive Art Sunday, October 11th, starting at 12 noon at the Bushnell. 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The Bushnell is hosting a free immersive art fest packed with excitement. This year's event will take you on a journey through outer space, including a showing of World Beyond's Astronova, the Bushnell's immersive short film. Wander through cutting-edge digital art installations, groove to live music, enjoy dynamic dance performances, take exclusive backstage tours, and so much more. For more information, it's 860-987-5900. This is open to the public. 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

0: Groove by Carmen Jackson. Kevin Hall did Move. Joe Taylor did Melba. And Slim Man did Forever Love, Forever True. And those were all from the July 13th music compilation that Dwayne put together for us. Thank you, Dwayne. All right, we're going to continue. Let's do a couple PSAs and get that taken care of for this hour. And we'll be back in a minute.
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0: All right, so now we're going to go on to some music. Oh, first of all, I want to tell you that you're listening to WRTC in Hartford. It's 701, 89.3 on your FM dial, WRTCFM.com. And we are going to listen to some more new music that came in back in end of June, beginning of July. Dwayne put this compilation together. We're going to hear from Re Natura, and A Nocturnal Rainbow is the name of this particular tune. So let me get that one lined up for us. And here we go.

0: All right. I want to thank Mighty Mickey V for checking in and let you know that we've been listening to some jazz that came in back the end of June, beginning of July. And that was just Steve Laurie and Your Eyes by Candlelight. We heard Anton Gibson, MPH. We had Jeff Weber Jr. and Evermore, Paul Taylor and Sunlight. We had Dwayne Turbin and Soul Vibrations, and Steve Bell Projects with New Love. Kick that whole set off with Re Natura and Nocturnal Rainbow. And all right, so things seem to be settling down here. I had a little issue this morning, but thank you, Dwayne, for your assistance. We seem to have it fixed. Yay! All right, let's do some PSAs, and then we'll go back to Coltrane now. So again, this is Lady Di filling in for Professor Lai this morning. No class today. Nice long weekend for you. Here we go.
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0: All right. So again, we're going to go now back to some John Coltrane, again, celebrating his birth anniversary back on September 26th. He would have been 100, celebrating up in heaven, I'm sure. All right. This is from Blue Train, from the and it's the title cut of the CD, a Blue Note release. So we're going to hear that now. So here we go.

0: All right. Again, that was Blue Train from the title cut of the CD from John Coltrane. Again, celebrating his birth anniversary. A little late, but wanted to kind of acknowledge him. We're doing some smooth jazz in between. But first, let's do this. Let's hear from Dwayne and what's happening in the area. So let's go with this.
1: 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A local or regional artist opens the show with a jam session that will follow. The Red Satin Jazz Band on the third Wednesday of every month. Showtime is 8 p.m. The Main Pub in Manchester presents an evening of contemporary jazz with the Sean U Band featuring Doug Jones on Thursday, October 9th. Showtime is 8 p.m. The Jorgensen Center for the Performing Arts on the campus of the University of Connecticut in Storrs presents ukulele virtuoso Jake Shimabukuro playing everything from classical to jazz. On Saturday, October 10th, showtime is 8 p.m. These are just a few of the many jazz programs and events taking place in the greater Hartford area. All events are subject to change, and we ask that you be safe and responsible when attending the functions mentioned from everyone here at 89.3 FM WRTC.
0: All right, let's go back to some more John Coltrane. This is still from the Blue Train CD. This is Moment's Notice. Here we go.

All right, again, we're listening to some John Coltrane, celebrating his birthday anniversary back in September. That was Moment's Notice, and that was on the Blue Train CD. We're going to hear another one in a minute. This is a Blue Note release. But first, since we're close to the top of the hour, and this is going to be a seven-minute show, tune, hold on. Go back. Then we'll just say, listening to WRTC in Hartford, 89.3 on your FM dial, WRTCFM.com. And just to get a little heads up, we're starting our marathon tomorrow. So get your pennies out, okay? We appreciate your help with keeping us on the air. We love what we do, and none of us get paid. It's just to keep the station going and keep the equipment running, which is the key thing for us. All right, here's Locomotion and John Coltrane.

0: by Bram Stoker, adapted by Morgan Lloyd Malcolm, directed by Jackson Gay. October 9th through November 1st, this bold theatrical re-imaging of Dracula retells the classic gothic tale from a powerful new point of view, transforming a familiar story into a chilling exploration of fear, desire, and power and survival. Dracula, October 9th through November 1st. For more information, it's 860-527-5151. The Wadsworth Athenaeum Second Saturdays for Families is October 10th, and the theme is Not So Spooky Halloween. 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

Who doesn't like a little breakfast harmonica? Yes. Van Morrison from the LP Too Long in Exile. Came out in 1993. We heard the tune. I'll take care of you. My name is Jay. It's 9:38, and I am the Voodoo Blues Mixtape Sessions. 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I'm in for Brian today. I'm in until noon, I believe. Pinchy's in at noon for some reggae. Then the Chief at 3. White Punk on Dope at 5:30, taking you into the weekend at the far left end of the dial. I always tell my listeners I'm usually on Wednesday nights at 9 p.m. to midnight. I always tell you to go to the website, check out the archives, and you can check out what's going on in the world as far as RTC is concerned. We're coming up on our marathon, so we're going to be doing a little fundraising. We're going to ask you to kind of donate to the cause. And so we got that going on. We got some students that are back for about a month now, got some new shows. So you got to go to that website, check out the new shows, go to the archives. It goes back about 2 weeks, and it'll take you to, if you want to see what I'm all about, I was here on this past Wednesday. And then the previous Wednesday, and then the previous Monday, I was in 6 to 9 a.m. So there's three shows out there for the Voodoo Blues Mixtape Sessions. That Monday show says it's 6 a.m. to 9 a.m. It says Daybreak Blues or something along those lines. It does not say Voodoo Blues. But 6 to 9 a.m. a week ago Monday, that is me. So check me out. If you like what you hear today, please follow me around the dial. Follow me to 9 p.m. on Wednesday night before Van Morrison. We had Eric Clapton, the LP entitled The Lady in the Balcony. Story goes, Clapton was ready to tour when COVID hit, and he had the band, he had the rig, he had all the lighting, he had all the sound, he had everything, and they couldn't tour. So they rented a mansion in the countryside in England, and they set up and made an album. And that was a little, as Eric said in the intro, ode to Peter Green, the original writer of Black Magic Woman. So they did a little Peter Green tune there. Before that, the first album, the debut from the James Gang, 1969, the album called Your Album, Y-E-R, Your Album. Beautiful, beautiful tune there, a collage. Really, one, it might be the peak of, as far as one of the best vocals for Joe Walsh. Just a beautiful, beautiful song there. Covered by a few people. Lady Blackbird covers that one really, really nicely if you want to check that out. Not a call to action, but if you like that tune, you might want to dig in a little deeper. That's kind of what we try to do at the Voodoo Blues Mixtape Sessions. We want to kind of, pique your interest and have you try to dig down a good rabbit hole. There's a lot of really bad rabbit holes out there. You want to dig down a good rabbit hole. Before, James Gang, Traffic from 71, the Low Spark of High Heeled Boy record. We heard Hidden Treasure, first track on that album. Doors from 67, Strange Days, their second LP, came out about 8 months after the success of their first album. They went right out on tour, and then they were getting some really good feedback and some good crowds, and they said, we got to get another album out. So Strange Days came out about 8 months after the first LP. They don't do that anymore like they did back then, for sure. The Blues Project, Projections, came out in 66. That is an Al Kooper tune entitled Flute Thing, and a really pretty tune. And speaking of flute, Herbie Mann from the Push Push record, Spirit in the Dark, which is an Aretha Franklin tune, and that is just an amazing song. 9 minutes and 35 seconds of joy between Herbie's flute and Dwayne Allman's guitar. It's a really nice record, Push Push. Again, not a call to action, but if you like what you hear, support the ones you love. You go to a concert, you go support them. You go to, when you're at a concert, you buy a t-shirt, you buy a disc, and if you're lucky enough, the artist will come out and sign it, and then you get yourself a little collector's item. You got to support the ones you love. 9:41, going to noon. This is the Paul Butterfield Blues Band. You're listening to the Voodoo Blues Mixtape Sessions. In for Brian today, WRTC.

That's what I'm here for. Put the voodoo in you. Yes, Johnny Jenkins. Yeah, from 1970. An album called Tonton McCoo. Tonton McCoo was an album that Johnny picked up. Dwayne Allman had put an album down, a solo album for himself, and he got in a motorcycle accident, as fate would have it, sadly, and passed. And the album sat dormant for a little bit, and Johnny says, you know what? I'm going to do something with this stuff. So he had some tracks and that were already recorded, and he just put some vocal tracks down on those, and then he brought in another set of musicians and finished the album. And Voodoo In You is a Jackie Avery tune. He's a Mississippi artist, great songwriter, and Johnny on vocals, Butch Trucks on drums, Robert Powell, Papa, on bass, Dwayne Allman on the left guitar, P. Carr in your right ear on the guitar on the right, J-Mo on timbales, Paul Hornsby on World Sir Organ, Eddie Hinton on the cowbell. I mean, come on now. Southern Comfort on the background vocals. That is a tune right there. Voodoo In You from Tonton McCoo. Wow, man. I'm rhyming. It is 10:14 on the Voodoo Blues mixtape sessions. I am in for Brian. Brian had a couple callers in. Brian should be back next Friday at 9 a.m. I apologize for his absence, but I'm trying to do right by him. Mike from Farmington just called in, said he woke up in a funk, and he's out of the funk. So we put a little voodoo in him, and now he's out of the funk. Truck driver Al called in. He's on the road. He wasn't expecting Daytime Jay, so he was happy to hear a little voodoo. So we got to keep the ball rolling, keep everybody happy here. Before Johnny Jenkins, Leonard Skinner from the Muscle Shoals LP, which is the album that had basically all they gotten together before they had put a first album out, and they were just jamming, and these are some of the songs they came up with, and Things Going On, that original version there appears on the Muscle Shoals album, but a second version was recorded for Skinner's first record, pronounced Leonard Skinner, the one with Freebird on it, and Working for MCA, and I Ain't the One. Just a great record. And that Things Going On, Ed King on guitar, just a really cool record there. Slim Harpo there before that from the Excello Singles record, I've Got My Finger on Your Trigger. Enough said there. Eddie Boyd doing a Willie Dixon tune, Third Degree. Just a really, really ripping tune there. Clapton did it on his blues album, but I think the original there with Eddie Boyd was topping there, you know. Fleetwood Mac, a little Peter Green before that. First Train Home, about just the early years of Fleetwood Mac, some of the greatest, some of the most forgotten years. You talk to people about Fleetwood Mac, some of the youngsters, you tell those youngins about Fleetwood Mac back in the day when there was no women in the band and they were a blues band, and they're like, that's not the same band. Well, the core was there, you know, and just a great band. Stan Webb's Chicken Shack, From the Vault, just some recordings that just never made it onto a record. We heard Telling Your Fortune, a song written by Stan Webb. Muddy Waters, Muddy and the Wolf, one record, two performances live. Muddy on one side and Howlin' Wolf on the other. And we heard the Muddy side, Can't Lose What You Never Had. And that came out in 69. That was recorded on April 24th, 1969 in Chicago at a Boy Scout Jamboree. Now, I was a Boy Scout. I tell you what, Muddy Waters was not playing at my Boy Scout Jamboree. We had Up With People. Not to slight Up With People. But you know what? Had Duck Dunn, you know, Mike Bloomfield, Otis Spann, Sam Lay, and Muddy Waters played at my Scout Jamboree, it would have been a different Scout Jamboree. I'm just saying that. Just putting that out there, you know. Speaking of Butterfield and Bloomfield, we heard off their first record, Screamin', which came out in 66. Just a wonderful debut record. Just, you know, perennially underrated, the Paul Butterfield blues band. Yeah, they're a Hall of Fame in the Rock and Roll Hall of Fame, but there's, you know, some artists that just never got their due, and I firmly believe that they are one of them. Another underrated artist is Harvey Mandel, and here's something off Baby Batter called Midnight Sun. You're listening to the Voodoo Blues Midnight Sessions. Midnight Sessions, mixtape sessions, and I am in for Brian, WRTC.

Oh, yeah, a little Spencer Davis there. Liking that. It is 11:17 on the Voodoo Blues Mixtape Sessions. My name is Jay, and I am in for Brian today. And the phone is ringing off the hook. I love that. J-Dub checking in, and my mother-in-law Martha checking in. You know, I got a little bit of this, a little bit of that, you know. Got to keep everybody happy. That's kind of how we roll here. We got to spread the voodoo, if you will. Spread the voodoo before Spencer Davis Group, Don't Want You No More, which is a tune that many an Allman Brothers show was started with instrumentally with that tune. Great tune. Treat, which is a Greg Rowley really showcased there from the first Santana album. That is an alternate take on that one from the Legacy edition of their first record. Just a beautiful, beautiful record. 10 years after, before that, from 71, their seventh release. And we heard the tune Let the Sky Fall, name of the album A Space and Time. And they were kind of a little hard rocker before that. But then they, you know, they saw Led Zeppelin III come out and just how Zeppelin could go from being a hard rocking band into a more, you know, more even paced, a little bit more mellow band and still maintain their edge. So then 10 years after, and Alvin Lee were trying to do that as well. Rolling Stones before that, from one of the greatest records probably ever made in the history of music, 1972, Exile on Main Street. Just a beautiful record, start to finish. We heard Sweet Black Angel. Treat It Right from their first one. Treat It Right is the band out of Boston that was the forerunner to the band Morpheme. And Treat It Right, a great, great band. I Think She Likes Me was their really first hit that put them on the planet, if you will, where people started to notice them. They were always big in Cambridge, up in Boston. They played the Middle East a lot up there. But I Think She Likes Me kind of get them going on a national level. Love from their first LP, A Message to Pretty. Just an amazing tune there. Dave Matthews, one of my favorite Dave Matthews tunes. I don't play a lot of Dave Matthews band. I just saw the other day, they're coming to Providence. They're at a smaller venue in Providence. There's no really large venues in Providence, but they are coming there. But Under the Table and Dreaming was the record that blew up in 94, I believe it was. And, you know, they had recordings that were bootlegs that were out and about, and there's different versions of all those songs. So I've heard Pay for What You Get was the one we played, but I've heard all those songs in different incarnations with different lyrics and with different arrangements. So it's kind of neat in my mind to see where it went from that bootleg that I had into what those first two or three Dave Matthews albums evolved into. Black Pumas before that, from their offering Black Pumas. We heard October 33. Patrick Sweeney, Every Hour is a Dollar Gone, the name of the LP, produced by the Black Keys guitarist and writer Patrick Sweeney. Patrick Sweeney, produced by the Black Keys guitarist Dan Auerbach. Easy for me to say. And we heard Hotel Woman. Cool tune there. The latest from the Red Clay Straits, the album entitled Grateful, we heard People Hatin'. Really great tune there. That album is, that's their third record, and they are just blowing up. They are just doing really, really well. Great, great band. You should check them out. Not a call to action, but you should check them out if you like that tune. And a couple from Tedeschi Trucks Band, because Tedeschi and Trucks are a couple. So I feel obligated to play a couple. Before the Red Clay Strays, we did off the Mad Dogs and Englishmen Revisited record that was recorded live in Lock-In. Derek and Susan got together all the surviving members of the Mad Dogs and Englishmen tour, including Leon Russell. And they got together and they redid some of the album. And it's a great, great video if you ever get the chance to see it. And that one there was Darlin' Be Home Soon, which is a John Sebastian tune that Leon did often. And it's just a beautiful, Joe Cocker did often. It's just a beautiful, beautiful vocal there by Susan and Leon. Just a wonderful tune. And the latest by Tedeschi Trucks Band before that, Future Soul is the name of the record. Devil Be Gone, the name of the song. Gabe Dixon, the keyboard player, wrote that one. Gabe is coming to the Fairfield Theater Company, I believe the Warehouse, in February. February 6th, I believe. Tickets are on sale for that if you're interested in Gabe. Gabe is an amazing artist. I would say check him out. Not a call to action, but if you like TTB, you got to check out Gabe. You know, support the ones you love. Pink Floyd before that, Obscured by Clouds, came out after Metal and before Dark Side of the Moon.
They say that that was one of the most cohesive efforts that they put out as a band, and that album was recorded for a soundtrack to a motion picture, which Pink Floyd was doing a lot at that time, the soundtrack for the movie La Vielle, V-A-I-L-L-E. My high school French is failing me. La Vielle, I think it was called. Harvey Mandel started the set off Baby Batter. We heard the tune Midnight Sun. So I'm going to noon. I'm starting to get my stuff organized in here. If you guys are old enough to remember Al Franklin's, it does kind of look like Al Franklin threw up in here. There's music everywhere. There's vinyl. There's, you know, CD covers and a little bit of this and a little bit of that. But you know, one of the bands that I like is called The Record Company. And before they hit it big, they had they were a big touring band, and they would do a lot of covers. And this was one of the covers that they did. You're listening to the Voodoo Blues Mixtape Sessions, RTC, in for Brian today.

0: Billy Lee Riley, yeah. Who doesn't like a nice family portrait? You're coming up on the holidays, you know, you haven't seen some relatives in a long time. So you get everybody together, you get a family portrait, and you spend $300 and you buy a couple hundred, Christmas cards, and then you send it out. You remind everybody what you look like, how you've grown, how you've aged, how you've lost hair, how you've gotten thin, how you've gotten fat. Oh, lost a few teeth. You know, you got to let the people know. So you take a little family portrait. It's 11:52. Voodoo Blues mixtape sessions in the house. I have been here today for Brian. It's been a lot of fun. Great callers. Mike from Farmington made my day because he called. And he said he was having a rough day, and he turned on the radio, and the whatever he heard that he liked changed his day. That made my day. So thank you, Mike from Farmington. I appreciate the listeners, the callers. Cannot do this without you. Brian's got some great callers. He should be back here next Friday at 9 a.m. to noon. And I think Pinchy's in at noon, but he's on Jamaican time, and I haven't seen him yet. And he's due on the air in 7 minutes. So, you know, Jamaican time runs a little bit different here. You know, you got daylight savings time, Eastern Standard Time, and then there's Jamaican time. Before Billy Lee Riley, we got Cooper. Al Cooper a couple times today. We got Bloomfield a couple times today. And there we had them together on the Super Session. Came out in 68 doing a Doc Ragavoy tune called Stop. Great tune. James Gang's done it. Just a wonderful tune. B.B. King's done it. I mean, it's just a really cool tune. Steve Earle before that from Terrapin from 2015 record came out. Nice little blues for Steve Earle and the Dukes. And we heard Baby. Parentheses, baby, close parentheses. Great tune there. Elmore James, classic tune there. The Sky is Crying, the name of the record, greatest hits package there. We heard Done, Somebody Wrong. Freddie King from Texas Cannonball. I like the tip. I like the top. I love you better than a pig loves slop. That is a lyric right there. Big Legged Woman from the Texas Cannonball record there. Rory Gallagher from Top Priority, Bad Penny. Really cool record there. Devin Allman from the Blues Summit record came out in 2025. We heard After You. Started the set, that short little set there with a rare one from the record company covering the Grateful Dead's New Speedway Boogie. Once again, my name is Jay. I'm in for Brian. I thank Chris. I thank John. These guys do a bang-up job keeping this place headed in the right direction. I appreciate every opportunity I have to be on the air. And we're starting up the marathon, so keep it close to the radio, and anything you can help us out with is greatly appreciated. We love the stuff that jingles, but we prefer the stuff that folds. Anything you can do to help us out, you know, if you don't think it's a lot, it's still a lot because it all adds up. So we're going to do this for a couple weeks. We're going to ask you to support us. We get a small stipend from the university, but most of what we do here is based on listener donations, and we have some amazing listeners who help us out. So please, if you like what you hear on the far left end of the dial here, hook a brother up, as they say. This tune right here is a Bonnie Raitt tune, and I was looking for it literally for 30 years. And the disc is called The Lost Broadcast from Philadelphia, 1972, recorded in the Rainbow Room at Sigma Sound Studios in Philly and broadcast on the great radio station WMMR on February 22nd. 1972. I like to hit on this one once in a while. It's been a while since I played it, and she doesn't play it anymore, so this is what you're not going to hear it too often. This is Blender Blues, and I like to tell my listeners on my show from 9 to midnight on Wednesday, the stuff that I play might not be brand new, but you know what? It could be new to you. Have a great day.
1: You open it. Let me open. I want to thank you for babysitting my dog. She's been gone for a couple of months. My brother has been corrupting her up in New Hampshire. She's learned all kinds of strange tricks. Well, it's nice to have a companion on the road. Me and a dog in Freebo. Traveling off into the sunset with the Penn State basketball team. This is a tune that I wrote a couple of Christmases ago when I gave... I gave this friend of mine a blender for Christmas, and another friend of mine just came back from London, and he wrote another verse for it. It's just ridiculous. Oh, I'll see if I can stoop that low to put it in. Needless to say, this is a spoof.

Hi, everyone. This is Heather from Heather's Happy Hour, and you are listening to WRTC Hartford. So that first song we heard was Thrown Down by Fleetwood Mac, which I very much enjoy, and I feel like it is underutilized on the radio normally. And then I just played Flesh for Fantasy by Billy Idol, which is off of his album Rebel Yell. And I played Rebel Yell, was it last week or the week before? But I really enjoy that album, so I wanted to throw that one in there. So this week, you have me for 3 hours. I will be here from noon to 3. So we are going to do a fun little going through time travel sort of show. So I'm going to be playing some older songs for me because I'm on the younger side. And we're going to be going pre-2000s, then we're going to go post-2000s. So I hope you're ready for some fun time traveling. And next up, I'm going to be playing Love Song by The Cure. So thanks so much for tuning in, and let's get right back to it.

Hi, everyone. So that last song is Space Age Love Song by A Flock of Seagulls. And I love the vibes of that song. It's a very like happy, I feel like I'm frolicking around in some grass type of vibe for a song. I don't know if that makes sense, but that's kind of how it makes me feel. Next up, I'm going to be playing a song called I Melt With You by Modern English. And this is one of me and my girlfriend's favorite songs because it's like, I don't know, it's just like the vibes are so cute and it's like, I don't know. It's just that like older sort of love song vibe where it's like, you know, love is everything to the artist, and the way they kind of describe that with this metaphor is really cool. So let's continue on with this. I hope you guys enjoy. And then we're going to stay on our vibe of, is this technically 80s? I'm not even really sure, to be quite honest with you. Whatever vibe we're on, we're staying there for a little bit. So I hope that you're enjoying this. And let's get right back into it. Thanks so much for tuning in to Heather's Happy Hour.

Hi everyone, this is Heather from Heather's Happy Hour, and I'm going to be totally honest with you, I forgot how long that song was from New Order. That was Blue Monday, and I had no idea that it was 7.5 minutes. I don't know how I didn't realize that, but hey, hope you enjoyed 7.5 minutes of New Order. Next up, I'm going to be playing a song called Pretty in Pink by the Psychedelic Furs. And this song is just so fun to me. I don't know why I like it so much, but I think it's just like a fun vibe of, I don't know, I think the lyrics are nice and the beat is also kind of funky and fun. So I don't know, we're trying to go with some like chill, also upbeat vibes for this Friday because I personally am exhausted. And I'm also trying to keep the relaxing vibe for this weekend. So I hope you guys are enjoying this. And if you have any suggestions, please, please, please, please call in. I would love to hear what you think would fit with this vibe. You can call the studio line, pardon me, at 860-297-2450 to let me know what you want to hear. But for now, we're going to go with the Psychedelic Furs. Thanks so much for tuning in, and let's get right back to it.

Hi, everyone. Just wanted to hop back on quickly and say that I just noticed something really crazy. So I was going to say that this song also reminds me of my girlfriend because she does look very pretty in pink. She has beautiful blonde hair and pink complements her hair perfectly. And then I looked at I have like the lyrics available for all these songs on my screen, and I looked to the right and the first line of the song is "Caroline laughs and it's raining all day." My girlfriend's name is Caroline. So that's ridiculous. I don't know. I've never noticed that before in the song. I don't know how, but that's crazy to me. The universe is up to something. The universe just kind of knows. So I thought that was really cool. Kind of crazy. Wanted to point it out. Next up, I'm going to be playing a song called "You Get What You Give" by the New Radicals. And I recently saw the band Almost Monday, who's a newer indie rock band, in concert. And they actually covered this song because they said it's one of their favorite songs as a band and something that gives them a lot of inspiration. So I thought that was really cool and wanted to throw it in here. So I hope you guys are ready for it and enjoying the show. Thanks so much for tuning in. Let's get right back into it.

Hi, everyone. This is Heather with Heather's Happy Hour, and you are listening to WRTC Hartford. So that last song we just listened to is More Than a Feeling by Boston, and I personally think that song is iconic. I feel like everyone knows that song, or at least the beat of the song and the chorus, if you don't know the whole thing. But I wanted to throw that in there because it just... I don't know, it's such an iconic song. Next up, I'm going to be playing Call Me by Blondie. And I think that you guys will enjoy this one because it's, I don't know, I just think the beats of this song are really nice. So I wanted to throw this one in here as well. So I hope you guys enjoy, and let's get right back to it. Thanks for tuning in.

Hi everyone, this is Heather with Heather's Happy Hour, and that last song we just listened to is Free Fallen by Tom Petty. And now we are going to get a little bit of a vibe switch up. We are going to play a punk, I meant to say punk rock, and I just combined the two words into pock. Wow, that's incredible. Okay, wow, let's try that again. We are going to be playing a punk rock segment of the show that is completely inspired by my father, because he is almost here, and this is essentially his segment of the show. So we're going to be playing some Social Distortion, some Ramones, Dead Kennedys, Rancid, and this is all Greg's doing. So I hope you guys are ready for this pop. My goodness, I almost said pop. I almost said it again, you guys. Punk rock, not pock. What am I saying? Punk rock segment of the show. I don't know why I can't speak today, but let's continue on, starting off with Social Distortion.

Hi everyone, so that last song is called Still Alive by Social Distortion, and that song is very near and dear to both my heart and my dad's heart, because what my dad just said is it's basically his theme song. The both of us have been through some crazy medical things, and to be quite frank, we probably should not be still alive, but the Roth family has the hard to kill gene. That's what we call it. So we will prevail, and we are still alive. So wanted to throw that one in there for my dad. And next up, I'm going to be playing I Want to Be Sedated by the Ramones. And I think this is very fitting after the week I've had. So hope you guys enjoy this next song. Thanks so much for tuning in.

Welcome back to Heather's Happy Hour. I just want to apologize to everybody for my musical influences on Heather. She's with the punk rock stuff, and we got a California song coming up next from Pennywise. Hope you enjoy it. And any complaints, call the station and complain to Heather. Thank you.

Don't forget, a psychiatrist is on duty 24 hours a day in the blue room, just up from the parking garage. Drink plenty of water when you take these. Now you can relax and return to your job.

Hi, everyone. This is Heather, and you are listening to Heather's Happy Hour on WRTC Hartford. So that last song we just heard is called Machine Gun Blues by Social Distortion, and that might be my favorite Social Distortion song. I really enjoy the soundscape of that song and just kind of how it's kind of a violent song. I don't know. I really enjoy it. So that was my dad's segment of the show, his punk rock segment. So I hope you guys enjoyed that. And next up, I'm going to be playing, or we're going to be switching the vibe a little bit for the last about hour I have with you all. And we're going to be going into some newer stuff. I just heard my dad scoff. Oh my goodness. Well, if we hate this, we can always go back to the old stuff. So don't worry. But we're going to start out with a song called Blackout by Turnstile. And this is a newer band and who has a punk rock sound, which is very unexpected. That's not very common in today's artistry. So when my dad and I heard them perform on Saturday Night Live, we were very taken aback in a very, you know, surprising, nice way, and started listening to them a little bit and really enjoy their sound. So I wanted to play this for you guys. Then I have some Sam Fender and the Temper Trap and some Bala Brigada and Arctic Monkeys in here. So I think it's going to be a good vibe, but if you hate it, let me know, and you can call the studio line at 860-297-2450 and give me some suggestions, and I will change the vibe for you. But we're going to start out with Blackout by Turnstile and then get into some Sam Fender, and I hope you're ready for it. And let's get right back into it. Thanks so much for tuning in.

Hi, everyone. That last song is called Fader by The Temper Trap. And The Temper Trap are a very solid band. I think that they have a very unique sound. Like, I can always tell when I'm like, oh, is this a Temper Trap song? Like, you can just kind of tell. They have such a very distinct sound. Next up, I'm going to be playing a song called Sleeping Pills by Spacey Jane. And now I guess we're getting into kind of an indie rock vibe, but I don't even know. This is just a vibe that we're on, and I hope that you're on it with me, because it's some good music, some good tunes, and very, like, is percussion the right word? I'm so not, like, music. I mean, I'm musically inclined in the sense that I, you know, connect with music, but the actual specifics of how music is made and, like, I'm not instrument inclined. There we go. Maybe that's the right verbiage. So, but yeah, we're getting some good percussion. I think that's the right word up in here. So I hope you guys are enjoying this, and let's continue on with Spacey Jane.

All right, so I have to be totally honest with you guys. I had never heard that song in my life, and I just really enjoyed it. I think that was beautifully crafted with so many different elements. They really just combined a lot of different things in that song, and I really enjoyed that. So I hope that that was a fun experience for you, because it certainly was for me. Next up, I'm going to be playing one of my favorite songs by Balu Borgata. It's called Backseat. And this song honestly has kind of a similar vibe to the one I just played, now that I'm thinking about it. It has a, I don't know if it's considered an outro or not, but it has a very long, like, instrumental section that sort of, like, builds and folds and turns. It's incredible. So I'm going to play this next, and I hope you guys enjoy. So let's continue on with the music. Thanks so much for tuning in.

Hi, everyone. So that last song was a recommendation by my dad. It was 1983 by the Neon Trees, and I think that fit the vibe pretty well, so wanted to throw that one in there. I wanted to mention that tomorrow starts our fundraising marathon, and although you cannot donate quite yet because it has not hit midnight, once it does hit midnight, you can donate to WRTC. So this year, we have some great premiums. We have a t-shirt that was designed, I was going to say by the e-board, but that's not even true. It was designed by our lovely president, Chloe, who is the president of the e-board with me. And she also designed a beautiful baseball hat and a very lovely knit hat. So if you donate $30 or more, you can get a knit hat, $20 or more, a baseball hat, and $45 or more to get both the t-shirt and the baseball hat. 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So once it hits midnight, please consider doing that. And next week I will talk more about it. For now, let's continue on with the music. I have about 20 minutes left with you guys, and we're going to continue on with A Punk by Vampire Weekend. Thanks so much for tuning in. Let's get back to it.

Okay, there's a lot going on in the studio right now. My dog is barking, so I apologize if you can hear that in the background. Just wanted to hop on really quickly and say thank you so much for tuning in today. I'm going to finish out the show with Kiwi by Harry Styles, who's my favorite artist. Had to throw this in there. And I will see you all next week. Have a lovely weekend and stay safe. All right, see you later. Bye.

Well, how's everybody's condition? I'm medicated nicely. I am in the zone. I have a date tonight with special lady friend. We're going to see a concerto. She's going to have to drive home because I'm going to get bombed. Just letting you know. What a dreamboat. Tugboat. Whatever. All right. Time for a little stroll. Before we go, though, I just got a call on the blower from Joe the Magician, right? He is, without a doubt, the biggest Cleveland Indians / Guardians fan I've ever met. So he calls me up and he says, oh, man, you're not going to believe what happened. And I said, you guys are on a tear. And I asked him, I said, you see the guy in the stands in Chicago who looked like the Lorax? And then the other guy with the giant helmet and the M&M's leather jacket? He's like, what is up with that? So he tells me, you know, game five, winner take all, is Saturday night, Cleveland. So he was going to get in the car and he was going to boogie out to Cleveland and watch the game. He tells me his wife has invited some family over. And I'm like, dude, road trip, you got to go. Don't worry about the wife and kids. It's not going to cost that much. I'll get you a good lawyer. I'll get you young Abe Lincoln. So here it is. Show of hands or survey. Do you think the magician should stay home with the family and kick himself in the ass forever for not driving to Cleveland? Or should he man up? I know, I'm throwing you under the bus. Man up and drive to Cleveland and see him take the pride, take the cheese. Right? Exactly. I knew it. After I'm done yammering, I want you people to call. Let me know. Then we're going to announce the findings. It's already won. He's got to go. Simple as that. All right. I had something else to talk about. I can't remember, but I'm going. Oh, I know what it is. I know what it is. It's the Begathon. Hang on one sec. Bum, bum, bum, bum. Lot jamming. All right. So we settled down. Oh, and I forgot to mention, the magician, he donated a toilet seat a few years back, right, for the studio, for the boom boom room, the boiler room. This year, he's up in the game. He's sending us a toilet seat, but not just any toilet seat, a gold-flaked toilet seat. Like you'd see at the White House. You know what I mean? So now, to commemorate the caucusocracy, we can take a Royal Trump dump in the RTC bathroom, thanks to the magician. Thank you for that generous, that magnanimous donation. I know, amazing, right? The listeners, you guys can come use it. It's cool. We can share. We'll even get special toilet paper. Oh, another thing. Before we start talking about the Begathon, did anybody hear about the woman who was supposedly running at the Berlin Marathon, right? And she sets her personal best record running along. Bup, bup, bup, bup, bup, bup. They got her riding on the back of a bike, like in a basket. So I'm thinking back. Do you remember the New York Marathon where that woman, Rosie Ruiz, they said she won it, but she had taken like the MTA bus, the bus from like Queens to Manhattan and went and got a coffee and then just ran out in front of everybody, right? Got to give her an A for effort and ingenuity. Okay. You all know what's coming down, man. The Begathon. Smash the piggy banks. Magician, you're not going to have to put the kids through college now, so you can send all that money this way. We need your help, as always. Putting a hand in your pocket. Throw us a little steam. Smash the donate tab. Help us out. Help a brother out. As I think it was Jay Rule said that this morning. He did. He was on this morning. He did a good show. So if you can, if you have the means, a little something for the effort. You know what I mean? There's great shirts and hats. Special Lady Friend has designed the... She is the designer of the classic black shirt and the blue shirt with the kind of like the record turning on it. It's a badass shirt. So she designed the new black shirt, which is cool. It's on the website. You can only see the front, but the back is killer also. So I would go with the black shirt. And another thing, you know what I want to know? Does anybody think they need a long sleeve black classic t
t-shirt? I'm getting some pushback here from the authorities having jurisdiction, but I think there's long sleeve people out there. I don't think it's me. I like short sleeves, but there's other people. You know, there's a lot of people who don't like to show off their arms or when it gets cold. And there's a cool knit hat that she also designed last year. And there's other things. Another song coming on, but let's go for our stroll. Just think of us, my 23 and a half friends and family. Throw a little and I won't. Listen, man, I'm not going to be here next week. I have to go to Florida. One of my sister's nitwit kids is getting married. So I got to boogie on down to Florida. So I'll send you guys a postcard. All right, that's it. I hope White Punk is here soon with a milkshake. I could really use one. I'm sobering up.

I think maybe you folks up front might ought to maybe think about stepping back a little bit, because everybody up here is looking real flat with their eyes bugging out. So now it's time to play everybody's favorite fun game, Take a Step Back. Now when I say the word, everybody take a step back. You ready? Now take a step back, and another step back, and yet another step back. Doesn't everybody feel better?

I got updates. White punk on dope. He's here with milkshakes. Magician, it's not looking good for you, man. We got people who want to revoke your man card if you don't go. People, they want to pitch in for the lawyer too. They're all saying the same. Lefty, on the left coast, he called. He goes, "Hey, man, I don't usually get involved in boy-girl things, but he's got to go." There you go. Talk to you later.

I got 7 seconds. Magician, let me tell you, man, you have 0 votes for staying, 13 votes to go. Gas up the car. Let's go.

A magician. I hate to break it to you, brother. You got to get in the car. You got to go to Cleveland. The White Punk is here. He's got to get in the car. Listen, and the White Punk on dope, he knows baseball.

Top of the hour, people. Phone's been blowing up. Magician just tried to call in. I was on the phone with the boss, the stadium. What is this place? This isn't a stadium. What do you call this place? It's a recording. Nah, it's a radio station. That's what it is. Oh, the white punk's taking a call right now. It's probably from a stockbroker. Chicago buy, New York sell. Oh, you know what? I bet it's Chris Coles talking to the white punk on dope. Cutting me out of the loop because I'm very unreliable. All right. Did I tell you it's the top of the hour? Yeah. Did I tell you it's RTC Hartford? Yeah. All right. So Monday, it's Columbus Day. Indigenous. My phone's ringing again. Who is it now? It's Joe. Oh, it's the magician. I'm speaking, sir. Wait your turn. So it's Indigenous Peoples Day. I have a special song for that. But I got to tell you one of the best. My friend Walsh, he's got three kids, right? They're like Neanderthals, these three boys, right? And they all go to school on the other side of town. So the news people, there's a big uproar in town. They're changing the name from Columbus Day to Indigenous Peoples Day. So they got these two kids. One kid's pontificating and bloviating on one side. The other kid is, preaching to the choir to the other side of this thing. Columbus Day, Indigenous Peoples Day. So my friend Walsh's kid, they walk up to him. They put the mic in his face. Says, how do you feel? Should it be Columbus Day or Indigenous Peoples Day? He goes, I really don't care that much about it. And it was just like, you know what? Amazing. Tip of the cap to that boy. Time for... Excuse me. All right, I gotta go. See if I can figure this out. Bum, bum, bum, bum, bum.

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0: We'd like to carry on with a song that we used to play at the Marquee Club about 10 years ago or something obscene. Maybe seven, but a long time ago anyway. It was originally done by a geezer called Elmore James, then taken up by, I think, Marvin Gaye. We copied it off of Marvin Gaye. Our version of a number called Baby Don't You Do It.
1: Which, as
2: we
1: Mr.
2: want
1: B,
2: you all.
1: Tell
2: you, we want you all. Enjoy yourselves. And clap your hands. You and all, don't worry about them. Jump off this for this summer. Fucking enjoy yourselves.
0: Who's that big white geezer there? Get rid of him. Blocking the view.
2: Enjoy yourselves.
0: Kill it.
2: It's enjoying yourselves by putting your hands together. Screaming abuse at the group.

I ain't gonna lie.

0: Hold, please. You know who's in the studio with me right now?
1: Who?
0: The White Punk
1: Undone! I love that guy.
0: Doesn't everybody?
1: Yeah, they should.
0: Aren't you a rock and roller also?
1: Yes.
0: All right. What's the possibilities of some hookers and blow during your show?
1: Very high possibility.
0: Can I hang around?
1: Sure.
0: Now, you're aware that the RTC Shakedown is going to commence at midnight. Oh, Dark 100.
1: The Begathon.
0: The Begathon. Now, White Punk and Doke, let me ask you something.
1: What?
0: I know for a fact you're not a cheap date.
1: I am not.
0: Now, if someone wants to get airtime with the White Punk on Dope, what's it going to cost him?
1: $89.30.
0: I was going to say hookers and blow.
1: Well, that too.
0: All right. You know how much it is you want to do airtime with me?
1: How much?
0: $890.30. And for $1,000, I'll shut this mofo down. And I'll lock the door so you can't do your show either.
1: Hey, whatever.
0: You don't care, do you?
1: No, not really.
0: Did I tell you about the t-shirt I designed for the RTC Begathon?
1: You did not.
0: You know what was on it?
1: What was?
0: Uranus.
1: Your favorite planet.
0: On both sides. Anus to the front of me. Anus to the rear. Oh, wait. Uranus.
1: You need help.
0: I know. What else are we? Oh, tomorrow.
1: What's Chris, going on tomorrow?
0: Chris Cole's got his Dark Acid Begathon show.
1: Oh, yeah. Lawyers,
0: guns, lawyers, and guns, and money. Right?
1: It's hit the fan.
0: That's a fact. Who knew she was with the Russians, too?
1: I don't know.
0: So, what else we got to talk about, White Punk?
1: I don't know.
0: Let me look at my notes.
1: What do your notes say?
0: Hookers and blow, t-shirt, RTC Shakedown, lawyers, guns, and Columbus Day. Columbus Day or Indigenous Peoples Day?
1: Why can't we have both?
0: You know what? Because people in this country have their heads up their anuses.
1: Yours?
0: Your anuses. Here's a better question.
1: Okay.
0: All right.
1: I got a better answer.
0: All right, if you were rooting for a team that hasn't won the World Series since 1948, I believe it is, You had the opportunity to go to the game in Cleveland. Now, you're going to leave the Greater Hartford region, and you're going to boogie over that way. But then your wife says, my in-laws are coming, and I'm cooking pot roast. What would you do?
1: Well,
0: first is, how good's the pot roast, right?
1: Well, I'm not a pot roast guy, number one.
0: Well, you're in the car.
1: Yeah. B, I'm definitely in the car.
0: What happened? Oh, does that button actually work?
1: I hope so.
0: All right, people. I'm taking the White Punk's time now. I got to go. Happy trails. All the best. I'll catch up with you cats a little further down the road. I won't be here next week. I'm going to Florida.
1: Say hi to Ron DeSantis for me. Ron DeSanctimonious.
0: DeSanctimonious, that creep?
1: Yeah.
0: Yeah? Think they'll let me into Mar-a-Lago to use one of the actual Golden Thrones?
1: Yeah, well,
0: I'll leave him a Cleveland steamer he'll never forget.
1: Well, when you're in there, you know, check out all the classified documents in the...
0: You know, I heard there's a plan to invade Uranus.
1: Say goodnight to the folks.
0: Bye, folks.

Good afternoon, everybody. Currently tuned 89.3 FM, the WRTC Hartford. I'm Rob. This show is crashing the ether. Be with you until 7:30. And why do people leave the repeat button on that thing? That's just like, that's really mean. Anyway, you got me till 7:30, when which time Paul Hastings will be in. And number down here, 860-297-2450. And we started off with some Live Who, December 15th, 77 in London. That was actually the last full concert that the band ever played with Keith Moon in the band. And the John Entwistle written and sung My Wife. And of course, as the chief mentioned earlier, today would have been Entwistle's 82nd birthday. And yeah, I love that man. Just an amazing bass player, great songwriter. You know, people are always like, oh, he just stands in the corner. No, listen, obviously one of the most influential bass players of all time. And yeah, can't say enough great things about John Entwistle. So as he would have been celebrating Bradygan birthday today, we're going to do a whole set dedicated to him. We'll dig deep into for a couple Who tracks, but also want to dig into his solo albums that don't get enough exposure. And we're going to start off with the first track from his first solo album, Smash Your Head Against the Wall. It came out in 71. This is called My Size. 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

paying tribute to the late, great John Entwistle there on what would have been his 82nd birthday today. We heard a whole bunch of Entwistle tunes, whistle rhymes as he liked to call them. We started with My Size from his solo debut, Smash Your Head Against the Wall from 81. We followed that with something from his second solo album, Whistle Rhymes. It came out in 72. And a song called 10 Little Friends, Peter Frampton on lead guitar on that one. Then from 81. From the Who album, Face Dances, we heard The Quiet One. We followed that with something from the Too Late to Hero album, also from 81, a song called Try Me. And then from the 82 Who album, It's Hard, a song called One at a Time. And then back to the Too Late to Hero album, a track called Fallen Angel, and Joe Walsh on lead guitar. Joseph Fiddler Walsh, as the chief knows, on lead guitar and on the whole Too Late to Hero album. A really great it was so awesome when those two guys were playing together. Too bad there wasn't more of that. And let's see, before I go on, here at 89.3 FM WRTC Hartford, starting tomorrow, and maybe actually even technically 6 hours from now, it's tomorrow, and it's the annual WRTC Marathon Pledge Drive. And when we ask you to help us do what we do down here and pledge your financial support, we'll be talking more about that later. But, you know, just keep in mind that it's time to, you know, dust off the old checkbook, get out the credit card, you know, however you like to donate, you know, break the piggy bank. I know some of you are probably putting some money aside for those, you know, occasional moments when the phone rings in the middle of the night and it's the chief telling you that, you know, he's the guest of the state police and he needs you to come and bail him out. I'm actually, you know, giving you the authorization to take that money, put it towards a much better purpose of helping WRTC. I've consulted with his special lady friend on this one. She's totally with me on this one. I mean, she could use the night of peace and quiet anyway. And, you know, I think it'll be a character building experience for him if he has to spend, you know, another evening at the Gray Bar Motel. Anyway, so you can always pledge online, WRTCFM.com. A ton of great gifts this year. Speaking of special lady friend, she's got another amazing new t-shirt design. And so check that out on the website. But we'll be talking more about this next week. Anyway, Entwistle wasn't the only John who was born on October 9th. John Lennon, born October 9th, 1940. He would have been 86 today. So let's do a whole set of Lennon. We're going to go solo Lennon. We won't dig into the Beatles catalog here. And yeah, before we get into it, shout out to Drew and Ellen in Simsbury. Shout out to Will, Jill, and Ben in Red Bank, New Jersey, listening online. Thanks for checking in tonight, folks. Anyway, like I said, Lennon would have been 86 today, so let's hear a whole set of solo Lennon. We'll start off with a classic single from 71. This is Power to the People. 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

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WRTC Hartford, I'm Rob. Today would have been John Lennon's 86th birthday. So a whole set of solo Lennon there. We started off with Power to the People, 71 single. Then from the 70 album, John Lennon Plastic Ono Band, we heard Isolation. Then from 1980, I'm Losing You from Double Fantasy. Then we went back to the Imagine album for Give Me Some Truth. Followed that with the title track from Mind Games. Then a request for the boss, Chris, wanted to hear Number 9 Dream from Walls and Bridges. And we just finished up with Meat City from the Mind Games album. Switching gears here, let's check out a brand new single from Peter Gabriel. The new album, OI, will be out at the end of next month. And this is a track from it. It's called Face the Wall. 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

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I'm Rob. This show is Crashing the Ether. A whole set of brand new music there. We started off with a new one from Peter Gabriel and a song called Face the Wall. After that, Stickmen. The new album's called Let's Thrack Again. And from that, we heard Swimming in Tea. We followed that up with an artist who goes by the name of Blue, B-L-E-U. His new album's called Sergeant Pepper Grinder. And from that, we heard I'm Not Dead. And we just finished up with the latest from Susanna Hoffs. Her new album is called The List. And from that, we heard a track called Where Do We Go? And where we're going to go is with even more new music. This is a brand new single from The War on Drugs. Not sure if this is just a one-off or a preview of a forthcoming album. Hopefully the latter, because that would be very cool. Anyway, the song is called Who's That? Brand new music from The War on Drugs right here at 89.3 FM, WRTC, Hartford.

You're tuned to 89.3 FM, WRTC Hartford. I'm Rob. This show is Crashing the Ether. A whole bunch of brand new music there. We started off with a new single from the War on Drugs called Who's That? After that, the Jayhawks. Their new album is called Sanctuary Park. From that, we heard American Midnight. That was followed by the latest from Jim James, frontman of the great band My Morning Jacket. He's got a new solo album just out, and it's called Wowed Out. And from that, we heard Come Again. We followed that with music from the Greenberry Woods. Their new album is called It's All Good, Sugar. And from that, we heard The One That Makes You Happy. And we just finished up with music from The Goods. Their new album is called Goodbye Summertime. And we heard a song called Dare Me. And

debut album, My Aim Is True. And from that, we're going to listen to a live version of a track. A lot of people think he wrote it, but it was actually written by his buddy Nick Lowe. This live version was recorded in San Francisco, November 87. And, you know, it's a song title that's relevant right now. What's so funny about peace, love, and understanding? You're tuned to 89.3 FM, WRTC, Hartford.

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I'm Rob. The show is Crashing the Ether. Some new releases there. We started off with Elvis Costello, live version of What's So Funny About Peace, Love, and Understanding, recorded live at the Great American Music Hall in San Francisco, November 8, 2007. That's on the brand new 49th anniversary edition of his debut album. My name is True. After that, Roger Joseph Manning Jr. He was in that great 90s band Jellyfish. He's got a new solo EP out called Hopium. And from that, we heard Modern Dance, the after school specials. And we just finished up with I can never pronounce her name, Michelle Nadeggiacello. She's got a new covers album out called Synonym. That one was a duet with Cynthia Erivo. And their take on the George Michael Aretha Franklin classic, I Knew You Were Waiting For Me. And you don't have to wait any longer because Paul Hastings has arrived. He is up next with the Battle of Hastings, so you should stick around because he's got something really cool lined up for you, as he pretty much always does. And this week is no exception. Thank you all so much for listening. Shout out to Will and Jill and Ben down in New Jersey, Drew, Ellen, and Karen out in Simsbury. And I'll see you double duty next week because I'm covering for the Chiefs. So I'll be on at 3 o'clock next week for a 4.5 hour extravaganza of Crashing the Ether. I know. Hide your, I don't know. Yeah, batten down the hatches, whatever, because it's happening, folks. Anyway, we'll go out from the 1997 legendary live reunion album, The Dance. This is Fleetwood Mac. We're going to let Lindsey Buckingham shred a little here. One of my favorite Buckingham tracks. This is I'm So Afraid. See y'all next week, folks. Battle of the Hastings is up next. 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

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I'm Paul Hastings, and that was Queen Moo with Stuck Between a Rock and a Roll Place. Tonight, we're going local. We're thinking globally, but we're listening. Anyway, it's all local stuff. Here's the story. If you're listening to last Friday's show, and I know you were because obviously you're trapped in some place that the dial is stuck on 89.3 and you can't be released from that, you heard me say all about Porch Fest in the West End. It was a great time, and saw this wonderful. Normally, I expected to see there's one porch that always has the 860. They did not show up this year. That was heartbreaking. But saw another band on this porch. It was wonderful, called Low Ceilings. We're going to get to them. Just hold off. Just relax. You in the front. Just calm yourself. So, saw Low Ceilings on this wonderful porch during Porch Fest. And immediately did the Colonel Tom Parker, had my cigar in my mouth and said, "Boys, you're going to make it big. And I'm going to play you on my radio show. And all five people that listen to it will be hearing you live." And so here we are. And then I said, "Boys," because that's the way it was, "boys, what else you got for me?" And they asked me to play a whole... I asked them. It was... what was the guy's name? Ben. Ben, are you listening? I hope you are. So I asked Ben, "What else you got?" So he threw a whole bunch of songs my way. Of course, I did my own digging around, did my research, found some other stuff. But the predominant set list tonight are the young folks, the youngins. You know, this is my thought. You don't get old music without getting new music. You don't get classic rock without starting off someplace. All that old crap that I play was young crap at one point. So I'm playing the young stuff tonight. Nothing but it. So buckle up for that. If you have requests for a local band, bring them on. I'll see what I can do. Otherwise, we've got The Bargain, Fjord Pony, Bone Church. I think Bone Church is actually a little bit bigger than I think they might have gone national. Inner Groove, The Meadows Brothers, of course the 860, of course Low Ceilings. We'll be doing a special set of Low Ceilings at the top of the hour. But until then, let's get back to the music. Remember, if you want to give us a call, the number here in the studio, in the low end of the high rise, 860-297-2450, WRTC Hartford. This is the Battle of Hastings. Let's get back to the music with Baby You Tell Me by The Bargain.

love, love, love my life away. It's almost 8 o'clock. Let's wait for the thing to change. This is the Battle of Hastings on 89.3 FM. This is WRTC Hartford. It is 8 p.m. And thank you so much for tuning in. What have we been listening to? Well, folks, I know. I normally play three types of music. Old, older, and very old. But tonight I decided to shake things up a little bit, to rattle my cage. I wanted to put it out on the stoop and see if the cat licks it up. If you can pick up on what I'm putting down. So what have we been hearing? It's been nothing but Connecticut bands. We're going local. Really local. Like, this band is right now like playing in the dorm room just above me. Maybe not, but they could be. I don't know. We started off beginning of the show with Queen Moo. I talked about them briefly. Stuck Between a Rock and Roll Place. And then we heard The Bargain with Baby You Tell Me. Fjord Pony. That's Fjord, F-J-O-R-D, not Fjord. Pony. Driving the Moon. Bone Church with Electric Execution. Inner Groove, Lay It Down. What else we have? Oh, the Meadow Brothers with Self-Righteous. And then the Balkan Brothers. Also, there's a lot of family connections here. See if I can get this right. Bapa Do Bop. And then we finish that up with our only request so far. But this is the thing about Lewis. Lewis calls in every night, every Friday night, 7:31. Bang, I can set my clock by him. It's brilliant. I'm always happy. He's a bedrock to this show. And I always throw him a twist because I'll say, Lewis, this is what we're doing tonight. We're doing nothing but songs about orthopedic surgeons. And he comes up with a song. That's the magic of Lewis. So Lewis was ready. I don't know what he was going to request. But I said, we're doing nothing but Connecticut songs. And bang, Gene Pitney. How could I resist Gene Pitney? So that, of course, was going out to his main squeeze, Nora, very lucky lady. So this is what we're doing. I think in the future, Paul Hastingites,